WJAB underwriter, First Missionary Baptist Church on 3509 Blue Spring Road, and its pastor, Dr. Carlos D. Williams, invites all Huntsville College students and alumni to its College Day. It will be Sunday, September 27th, tomorrow, 9:30 a.m., wear your favorite college colors and, of course, your maroon and white and alma mater gear. 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Welcome back here to Bragg Memorial Stadium at Ken Riley.

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1: Happy Saturday. Happy Saturday. Happy, happy, happy, happy Saturday. Happy Saturday. Happy Saturday. Happy, happy, happy Saturday.
0: Soul Children.

My God, my God. Thank you, Jesus.

Buddha. But how many know we serve a living God? How many know we serve a living God? Listen, and the next time the devil gets on your track, all you got to do is open.

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0: 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They say, good God Almighty, that you're old and you're from the old school.
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0: But I want to tell you one thing tonight. If it wasn't for the old school, it wouldn't be no school today.
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0: 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And another thing, I want to take time and let you know, listen to this.

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Tell your neighbor, say, your wilderness is not permanent. 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

late pianist composer Bud Powell. That's music from his 1958 recording Time Waits on Blue Note Records. His composition, John's Abbey, with Sam Jones on bass, Philly Joe Jones on the drums. We started out the set with music from his 1951 recording called The Amazing Bud Powell, Volume 1 on Blue Note. His composition, Parisian Thoroughfare, with Curly Russell on bass and Max Roach on the drums. And in 1953, Bud played at the famous Massey Hall concert with Charlie Parker and Dizzy Gillespie, Charles Mingus, and Max Roach. He also recorded some excellent trio sessions that year, but by 1955, his health, physical and mental, had begun to degenerate so badly that he had to be helped off the stage at the reunion concert with Charlie Parker and Dizzy Gillespie. Of course, he continued to record several gems despite all of this. And after some uneven recordings that he did for RCA in 1956 and 57, he left for Paris in 1959, playing in a trio with Kenny Clarke for 3 years. And he also would make some outstanding recordings for Blue Note Records during that time. In fact, we heard some of that music just now. And in the 60s, he recorded for several different record labels while in Paris. And in 1964, he returned to America, but a disastrous concert at Carnegie Hall in 1965 led him to quit music altogether. And on July 31st, 1966, Bud Powell passed away. We're going to conclude our spotlight on Bud Powell as we celebrate the 102nd anniversary of his life in music. In fact, we're going to start out with music from the 1958 recording that he did for Blue Note called The Scene Changes, his composition called Cleopatra's Dream on Return to the Source.

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another one. You know, Black Beast, why don't we just call the music is the music of Scott Joplin. He lived, he was born in 18 such and such, and he died such and such. So the music of Charlie Parker, music of Thelonious Monk, the music of Count Basie, what jazz? See, jazz opens the door for anybody. You know, jazz to me, you know, what is it, Stan Kenton, Jerry Mulligan, what?

So good night, love. You know that I won't sleep awake the whole night through. I'm gonna think of you.

The Soul of Jazz with Jamal Ahmed. Music right there coming from the Ezra Collective out of the UK, that young crew who won the Mercury Music Prize in the UK, which of course was never won by a jazz act, but they call that one Ajala, their latest. Loving that Afro fusion right there. Before that, we had sounds coming from the band out of Brazil who are doing their new brand of fusion. They call that one Mariposa Tigre, and they call themselves Nomade Orchestra. Before that, we had sounds coming out of Australia from violinist Tamil Rogian. He has brand new sounds. He calls Ascended, which of course gives me that Miles Davis classic tutu vibe. And we kick it all off with the band Soyuz and Spring Has Sprung, featuring the wonderful spoken word vocals of Asha Puthley and Sven Wonder. Right now we got sounds coming out of Peru from the band known as Opa. Well, Peru and Bolivia. And they put out some classic jazz fusion in the 1970s. Gonna play something from their album entitled Golden Wings, and this being the title track right here on The Soul of Jazz.